0: everything. It's resolved. It was us.
1: Engine 52, BLS Red Response 9976 Mickleberry Road Northwest, Wells Fargo Bank Silverdale, Cross Street Ridgetop Boulevard Northwest and Northwest Myrie Road. Medic 51, Engine 52, BLS Red Response 9976 Mickleberry Road Northwest, Wells Fargo Bank Silverdale, Cross Street Ridgetop Boulevard Northwest and Northwest Myrie Road. Timeout 1520, WQEM 301.
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Ladder 31, BLS Red Response 2250 South Flower Avenue, Trailer 12, Cross Street, Flower Meadow Street and Foxglove Court. Timeout 1522, WQEM 301.

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0: Queen, Yao, this is 1352.
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1: 1530, WFJ 401. Santa John 45, Boy Queen Young 1352. Waspica is still down. Returns on the white 2012 Chevy Tahoe. 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
2: 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Time of 1530. WQEN 801.

0: Ladder 1, BLS Green Response, 1201 Park Avenue, Cross Street, 12th Street and 13th Street. Ladder 1, BLS Green Response, 1201 Park Avenue, Cross Street, 12th Street and 13th Street. Timeout 1531, WQEM 301.
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Medic 2, BLS Red Response, 1285 Lansing Avenue, Cross Street, Roosevelt Boulevard. Timeout 1537, WQEM 301.

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2: 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Here, call.
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0: Sitcom William 462 arriving. Also.

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2: Appeared to be a pass out when the RP banged by the window. He started to continue on. Information 5040.

0: State has also been advised.
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0: Think I'm Foster 12. Quick question. Where were they passed out at when they were woken?
1: I'll verify with the call receiver.

0: 6 Hill St. Thomas. Subject was passed out on Highway 305 in the turn lane to Bond Road.
1: Copy that. I'll travel down Bond.
0: 1544.
2: Charles Henry Mary 3589.
1: But
2: Westlake is still down. 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

0: welfare check. Possibly intoxicated subject climbing on vehicles, Walmart, Bethel. 1547.
1: Sigham 68, question.
0: Robert, 68.
1: Is the recovery details near this alarm detail a recovery of a vehicle, stolen vehicle?
0: From its possible location, they said they reported the theft online earlier, and it's, correction, not a vehicle, but it sounds like a phone.
2: A21, BLS,
1: noted that these two calls are
2: High School Road Northwest, apartment 47, Cross Street, Madison Avenue North and Grow Avenue Northwest. A21, BLS Green Response 225 High School Road Northwest, apartment 47, Cross Street, Madison Avenue North and Grow Avenue Northwest. Timeout 1548, WQEM 301.

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Engine 77. BLS Red Response 23056. Peaceful Place Northwest. Cross Street Northwest Lakeness Road. Medic 72. Engine 77. BLS Red Response 23056. Peaceful Place Northwest. Cross Street Northwest Lakeness Road. 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WQEM 301.

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1: Down on that plate. Prospect is still down or delayed. Returns on a red 2016 Ford F-150. Expires August of 2026 to Karen and Stephen Wilcox, the address you're at. Okay. 149-5053. Possum 24, Possum 38, status check.
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0: Central Check for a verbal dispute just occurred, possibly a domestic, Acorn Street.
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0: I'm being around to St. Mike's with main custody.
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1615, just a probation reference call. 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
1: William 462.
0: Last of William Young Nora David Henry Adam Mary. First of David Adam Nora Ida Edward Lincoln. Initial J. John. Date of birth 1987, 11/26.

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0: Go ahead.
1: Wasik still down, no return for the deal. 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
1: Lakewood, K9 33.
0: Southbound 3 between Kitsap Mall Boulevard and Newberry, there's a blocking white work truck in the left hand lane that people need to swerve to get around. Second 90.
1: 90.
0: Can you look at previous? I think the owner's son has a phone number of previous.
1: Checking the RP is Justin Clark, the son of the victim. Did you want their phone number?
0: Negative. The homeowner, there's a serious incident that occurred here, and the son called in a prowl, I want to say, a couple months ago. His number should be here.
1: I have a phone number for a William Allen, the son of the owner, when you're ready.
0: I've broken at the end, 4253.
1: 5-3.

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1: Robert 621.
0: We in the parking lot of Wonder Family Dental off 8 with Charles George David 2531.
1: Robert 621, 1605.
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Edward area. 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Heading 1607.

with a gun. Suspect is still on the scene. Pasta 730, O'Reilly Auto Parts, 3311 Bethel Road Southeast, across the Southeast Lynn Avenue and Southeast Valera Court. Car advised that 20 ago, a subject pulled a bullet in the chamber of a gun and cocked it, but did not point it at the caller and did not specifically say anything to them. The suspect is still currently in the O'Reilly's. Sounds like they're not sure where the gun is. The subject is now in a vehicle. It's going to be a dark blue passenger car. Apparently, they walked up towards the caller's vehicle.

units responding to the O'Reilly's. The vehicle is eastbound through the parking lot, headed towards the Safeway fuel station. Driver's a white male, heavy set, and has the dog in the vehicle with him.

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0: Sam 14.
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0: 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Send me the gun call.
1: 1638, 1612. And the caller's not able to provide any further description.

0: Singapore 738.
1: Boston 38.
0: I'm watching the notes. He was assaulted last Friday with a metal pole. I'm wondering if he's talked about that.
1: Possibly. I'm checking the previous on him now. There is a history with him.
0: And all we have is dark blue passenger car.
1: Affirm. Occupied by a driver, white male, heavy set with a dog in the car.
0: Everything.
1: Although he is advising that assault is from today, he's asking for aid. We're adding them to the call as well. Said it occurred at the boardwalk.
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0: 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Medic 45, Engine 45, BLS Red Response, 508 Northeast David Drive, Cross Street Pine Road Northeast and Pine Road Northeast. Time of 1620, WQEM 301.
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2: 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Law enforcement clearing at 1620.

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2: O'Reilly's 8 is requesting one unit to remain on scene.
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Medic 1, Ladder 1, gas leak inside, 902 Pleasant Avenue, Unit A, Cross Street 6th Street and 11th Street. Medic 1, Ladder 1, gas leak inside, 902 Pleasant Avenue, Unit A, Cross Street 6th Street and 11th Street. Timeout 1622, WQEM 301.

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1: 1 Viking Avenue. Address line 884. Young Lincoln William. We're pulling into the RV country.
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Medic 71, Engine 71, BLS Red Response, 703 Northeast Host Mark Street, Apartment C25, Cross Street 6th Avenue Northeast and 8th Avenue Northeast. Medic 71, Engine 71, BLS Red Response, 703 Northeast Host Mark Street, Apartment C25, Cross Street 6th Avenue Northeast and 8th Avenue Northeast. Timeout 1630, WQEM 301.

Park Sand Cop, physical domestic, no longer in progress. Parties are separated from on scene. NOR 65 and NOR 113 FCT 26865 Firewood Lane, cross street of Borderway. Moving the RP versus her sister, declining aid. Sister's gonna be 15 years old, ongoing issue.

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suspect for a traffic hazard, disabled vehicle partially blocking Highway 383 and Wright Road. Oh, 821 MCD.

0: 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Montgomery Avenue.
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1: Cross Street Gregory Lane Northwest and Country Meadows Lane Northwest. 851, Ladder 51. CLS Red Response 2321 Northwest Shoal Place at Northwood Lodge. Cross Street Gregory Lane Northwest and Country Meadows Lane Northwest. Timeout 1646. 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

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Medic 11, BLF Red Response 3061 Southeast Spring Creek Road, Cross Street Van Decker Road Southeast. Timeout 1649, WQEM 301.

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1: 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Timeout 1653. 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
2: Medic 76, ALS response, 3300 Northwest Trident Boulevard, NBK Bang Trident Gate on base, Cross Street Trident Boulevard and Trident Boulevard. Medic 76, ALS response, 3300 Northwest Trident Boulevard, NBK Bang Trident Gate on base, Cross Street Trident Boulevard and Trident Boulevard. Timeout 1658, WQEM 301.

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1: DLS Red Response 1160 Cross Street Southwest Shannon Drive and Southwest Melrose Lane. Medic 17. DLS Red Response 11602 Sydney Road Southwest. Cross Street Southwest Shannon Drive and Southwest Melrose Lane. Timeout 1659. WQEM 301.

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0: Department subjects parking complaint, Bremerton Boulevard.
1: 5-4 to Bremerton.
0: 5-4. Subject 232, Bremerton Boulevard West. Subjects parked their vehicle blocking the caller's garage and then went into a residence across the street for them 5-8-15-02. 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

suspicious subjects, especially the vehicle, First Baptist Church City. 8703.